0: Drew. Now, that's how you crack open a Friday night. The weekend officially activated.
1: Now, Tyler, before we got started, you said that you had a Mount Rushmore, four locations that are iconic spots to get drunk at. You got to give them to us.
0: Number one for me, the basement. The basement with the boys is iconic on a weekend. You crack open a few, you're playing beer pong. That's number one on my list.
1: Number two?
0: Your favorite sporting team, sporting event, going to the stadium, tailgating beforehand, getting a couple cocktails, feeling good, and then going and yelling and support your favorite team in front of hundreds of thousands of fans.
1: Classic. I love a good tailgate party. Number three.
0: An amusement park. Let me tell you, I one time went to Universal Studios in Orlando. There's a bar. I once spent an entire day in an amusement park inside that bar. Didn't ride one ride.
1: Only you would spend $500 on a park ticket to get a craft cocktail while people are screaming in the background. You got to close out with a banger here for number four.
0: Nothing like getting drunk with your friends at the pool, popping some beer, playing some pool basketball. The tunes are popping. The vibes are high. The girls are looking good. It's a vibe.
1: It's Nightly with Jaden Tyler, and we're just getting started. DJ Baby Drew, let's go.
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1: Okay, Tyler, we're going to bring you out of your retirement days. I don't know what happens on Bumble, but there's been a switch up here lately. The girls used to get to have their first pick, and now it's the guys?
0: Yeah, so I used Bumble a lot in my dating app phase, and it was irritating to me because you would match with the fly girl, and you would have to wait for her to open it up, which I always felt put a lot of pressure on the girls because it's like, well, how do I open this? I don't want to open this. I want to let the guy come out. But you match with somebody, you're like, I really think I can vibe with this person, and nothing. Silence, radio silence, but that officially has changed.
1: So what happens now?
0: So now they're allowing men to start the conversations effective immediately. The app is also extending the response window for first messages from 24 hours to 72 hours, giving users more time to reply.
1: I don't know if this is a good thing or bad thing. Ladies, are we scared?

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1: Let's go get a wave. They say what they gonna say. Have a drink, clink, found a Bud Light. Bad bitches like me, it's hard to come by. The Patron, let's go get it down. The sound, yes, I'm in the zone. Is it 2, 3? 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
2: It's Friday night, and I'm thinking about the lights that are going to be hitting the stadiums and these fields very soon. I love to see the cheerleaders. I love to see the football players gearing up, and we're almost there.
3: It's our first full weekend of NFL preseason football. A lot of games happened on Thursday, and some go down tonight. Taylor and Travis, they have their own suite inside the stadium, so we might get a first glimpse of Taylor being a wifey watching her man. We'll have to look out and see if we get a shot of the big giant rock.
2: I just want to be Ice Spice for one day and sit up in that suite with Taylor. Taylor blind us. Also, I love that she pops the fits because the NFL stadium is the perfect place to do it. I don't want clean girl. I want drama. I want Louis Vuitton outfits. I want custom Chiefs fits.
3: She's always got some type of cocktail in hand, so you know she's feeling good.
2: I love it too. Cheers to that.

0: It's Nightly with Jade and Tyler, and if you have a dog, you know the name on their paperwork is basically just a suggestion because you give them one perfectly normal name and somehow 6 months later, they have 20 aliases. Now, Tyler, we know if you listen to the show, you're the biggest Chicago Bears fan in the country. When you went in to go get your rescue, you were like, boy or girl is going to be named Bear, and she is. But what are some of the nicknames that have branched from Bear?
1: Her little nicknames, like I'll call her Bear Bear or sometimes B.
0: Okay, nothing too crazy. I have two little puppies. Marley, she's a Yorkie. Mochi, he's a Maltese Shih Tzu. And you know I'm country, big country. So Marley, I call her Mean Queen, Marmar, Marlena, Marley May, Miss May, which is my favorite, Big Mama, and I call them Booty One and Booty Two. Mochi, he gets Mochi Cho, Mochi Mo, Momo, and I call him my son every time I look at his eyes. I feel like a lot of people probably have our dog's names. Mochi, Marley, Bear, but what are some of the most common ones?
1: Daisy, Coco, and Bella, the most popular dog name in the U.S. for 2026.
0: I love the name Luna.
1: Also on this list, I like Milo or like Buddy.
0: That's giving Golden Retriever vibes.
1: Aren't we getting a brand new Air Bud? I'm pretty sure that's in production right now.
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0: 2026 is nothing but a bunch of QR menu codes, subscriptions, apps, and paying fees for God knows what.
1: Why am I paying for this? Why am I buying this?
0: It's Nightly with Jade and Tyler, and I want to know the things that kind of used to be free that we've now just accepted. It comes with a fee.
1: Number one on my list, concert and sports tickets. Like, I just went and saw a baseball game over the weekend. The seats weren't even that great. They were lower level, but it cost me like $350 to go see a baseball game. One of the worst car parking charges, the Eras Tour, Taylor Swift. Like, if you were parking at the stadium, it was like $150 just to park car.
0: How is it $40 on any other night, but when Taylor Swift and Beyonce come into town, now I'm paying $200 to park my car?
1: Top biggest swindles in life, TV streaming, of course. Shoot, just the NFL. You got to have 8 different streaming services to watch NFL games this season.
0: Ridiculous.
1: Everything's getting smaller and costing more when you go to the grocery store, like a bag of chips. Like, it's the normal size bag of chips, but it ain't filled to the top like it used to be. You ready?

0: Late night thoughts going up in the chat on Nightly with Jade and Tyler. Are you a PDA type of guy, Ty?
1: We'll do the holding hands, you know, a little kiss every now and then on the lips, like a quick one. Not making out session in daylight, like in the public.
0: Even though we're grown adults, I still get shy about things like that. Like, I'm going to hold his hand, I'm going to kiss him, but, you know, I ain't going to do too much. However, I love to see people that don't give an F what anybody thinks, and they're having a hot and steamy session. Get it. Especially older couples. I'm like, I want to be in love like that when I'm grown. Well, I am grown, but you know what I mean.
1: A recent review says people who kiss and hug more often have a higher relationship satisfaction. Think we're doing it right. No need to, you know, get freaky on the sidewalk. I was at my local apartment complex pool. A drunk couple. They were getting hot and heavy. The hands were in places they shouldn't have been. In public. And I'm like, what are we doing here?
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1: It's Friday night on Nightly with Jade and Tyler. Big shout out to every kid who spent their first week back at school discovering that summer absolutely destroyed their sleep schedule. 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
2: You know, if it's your first week, it's got to be rough. So congratulations on making it through one of your first weeks of the new year.
1: Yes, you're free. You got the whole freaking weekend ahead of you to stay up late, play video games till your eyes hurt, dance around the house like nobody's watching. Whatever your version of Friday night looks like, we're right there with you. Turn us up. It's Nightly with Jade and Tyler.

0: same.
1: What is your favorite place to get a, like, a breakfast biscuit?
2: You know, I'm going to throw you off a little bit. I know you're a little Southern. I'm a muffin type of guy. I like a muffin over a biscuit.
1: Okay, so you're talking about, like, when McDonald's has, like a, what is it, maple syrup drizzled into it, and it's just, like, a little softer?
2: Yeah, or, like, at Chick-fil-A, they have, like, a, what are they, like, the egg and cheese chicken grill, which is on, like, a muffin. I forget the name of it, but it's delicious. It's my go-to at Chick-fil-A.
1: I do love Chick-fil-A. That is my favorite breakfast biscuit because they literally dip that thing in butter, and it doesn't get much better than that.
2: And Chick-fil-A, they're getting an upgrade next week. The available August 24th, the Chick-fil-A chicken and waffle sandwiches. They are now going to be nationwide. They did some test cities, and it looks like the people loved them, so you can get it either at breakfast, lunch, or dinner.
1: Wait, that's major. I'd be so mad when it's like 10:01, and I'm like, gotta wait till tomorrow. Okay, I love that it's an all-day thing. Also, from the people that did get to try it early, the pictures look delicious. And did you peep that s'mores, like, milkshake drink that they're also going to be rolling out at the same time? It looks amazing. They top it off with, like, the toasted marshmallow, not whipped cream. It's so fall.
2: Yeah, it's the s'mores milkshake and frosted coffee. The chicken waffle sandwiches will come in original, spicy, and grilled with maple-flavored waffles, bacon, honey butter, and syrup. Give me.
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15: 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And Kenny is feeling a little left out, even though he just got a brand new tumbler.
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0: Tyler, did you see those Powerball numbers?
1: They were up into the billions again. Doesn't happen often, but yeah, the Powerball on Wednesday night was at $1.4 billion. We found out the winner came from Illinois.
0: See, I never understand why people want to take like the weekly money. I'm taking half because I could die tomorrow.
1: I will say this though, Chicago, Illinois, I don't know if they're from Chicago, but Illinois as a state is very corrupt, and they're probably going to take half that money regardless from the taco. You know, it's at $1.4 billion, but they'll probably end up seeing maybe like $200 million, but that ain't bad.

0: I got to get my butt in the movie theaters this weekend and go see Spider-Man Brand New Day. Jade, you seen it and you said it's really good.
1: Tom Holland is so freaking good that, you know, he's really repping for the new generation of Spider-Man. I got
0: to
1: say that.
0: You know, I'm going to be honest with you. I'm going to need you and your man to come kidnap me and force me to go to the movies because I'll be like, oh, no, game's on. Sports game's on.
1: No, T, I'm definitely dragging you into the theater. This is one of those.
0: Well, speaking of Spider-Man, Spidey leads this list of, there's a recent poll out there, kids, their favorite characters. I'll give you the top three for boys. SpongeBob, I think he could be an adult favorite, right?
1: Yeah, definitely. We love SpongeBob.
0: Sonic the Hedgehog and Spider-Man, Tom Holland, probably the reason why it's number one. Girls, Elsa from Frozen, so cute. Bluey, I didn't know Bluey was a girl, by the way.
1: I didn't, right? Wait, that's news to me.
0: Yeah, Bluey's a girl.
1: I was today years old, Tyler.
0: Either somebody's going to check me on that. And then number one, she's an oldie but goodie, Barbie. Remember the Barbie movie a couple years ago?
1: Classic, honestly. The fact that they were able to bring all those iconic outfits to life is just chef's kiss. And Margot Robbie, just fine.
0: You know, I feel bad for the mouse. Mickey Mouse didn't even make the top 10.
1: Damn, times are definitely changing.
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10: 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It's reported that the Treasury shows about $6 trillion in assets and over $47 trillion in liabilities. 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
12: You know, I've been rocking my Stanley, which is this tumbler that's way overpriced, but apparently everyone and their mother has one of these. 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
5: If you're here, you're already in. Welcome to Nightly with Jade and Tyler. Thank God it's the freaking weekend. Do you see how I'm dressed? I look like I put myself together out of what was available in the lost and found bin.
6: I want to take one of those like baby pools, you know, like the smaller ones that you buy like Walmart for $19.99. Get a 5-gallon bucket of tequila, pour it inside, maybe pour a little sour mix in there and just put a straw in it and just start drinking.
5: I love that visual. We're going to hang on to that energy tonight. We've got DJ Baby Drew coming up in the mix, and we got some huge news to drop with our listeners coming up in what, like 10 minutes?
6: Yes, let's do it.

0: wanted. The yellow school bus is going to be back on the road. And let's be smart. You know you're supposed to stop when the school bus stops. Don't go and try to go around the bus. Highly illegal and very dangerous. So use your manners.
1: And also $1,000 now, Ty.
0: Yes. You don't need to go anywhere. You can wait for the kids to get dropped off. Speaking of, it is back to the carpool lane, picking up and dropping off. And we have a study. The average parent loses 6,858 minutes per year driving their kids around. That equals 114 hours a year.
1: When you hear it like that, it's just like, can you imagine the stuff that you could do in that time? You could completely transform your body in the gym. You could do all of the errands, all of the laundry, binge watch all of your shows, and still have time left over. That's a lot of time taking people to after school activities, carpooling, helping out another mom that needs some help. It's just, being in the car that long, I can't stand it. Like, are you okay? Are you a person that doesn't mind driving and like hanging out? Or do you get stressed out and crazy like me?
0: No, I like driving. I like road trips. Like, but it's the people. It's the road ragers. It's the speeding people that drive me crazy. And in the survey, it found out millennial parents are driving their kids to and from their school activities takes about an average of 38 minutes every day.
1: I'm willing to say that's a little low.
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0: don't think I realized until we started talking about it so much just how badly people love Halloween, like really celebrate it year round. I swear to God, I pulled my phone out to call 911 on the highway the other day, and I'm like, there's a dead person's leg hanging out the bed of this truck. I look over, there's a police officer next to me, and I'm like, surely he's going to pull this guy over. I lean in, and next to the prop leg, which I found out soon after wasn't a real one, I see a Halloween Forever sticker, and I'm like, people really do this 365, Tyler.
1: Yeah, now that we're officially in back to school season, it's officially spooky season. Next weekend, what, the 25th, pumpkin spice lattes will be available and spirit stores will be all over the place taking a

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0: You know, I don't know a lot about women, but what I do know is that their wedding day is their day, and that's something that they dream about from a kid all the way teenage into adulthood. Am I wrong or right, Jade?
1: You're definitely right. Even if we don't know who the heck the man is going to be, we know what we want to look like.
0: So that's why when I read this story, I was like, man, this sucks. We head over across the pond to the UK. There's a woman, her name is Polly Bippy, which is very, you know, British. She said she used some eyelash extensions week before her wedding, and her eyes became swollen shut, red, watery, and eventually stuck shut with discharge, forcing her to seek emergency medical treatment. Doctors confirmed she had a reacting to the adhesive used for extensions and treated her with some antibiotic, but it turns out she had major vision loss just week before her wedding, so she couldn't really see during her wedding.
1: Tyler, this is hilarious. I mean, it's not hilarious at all. Sorry to that lady. But the visual is just awful because this is taking me to a trip that we had. We went to Mexico a couple of years ago. My sister was like, night before, she gets lash extensions, which is very different because there's two types of lashes, Tyler. You've got like a glue that is just like for an everyday use. You can peel right off. But if you get extensions, you are committed to weeks, if not a month at least, of wearing those lash extensions. And sometimes those lash artists will do like a reveal on Instagram and their eyes are just bloodshot, look like they're just cracked out, and you're like, oh god. Meanwhile, they're just blinking and looking straight into the iPhone, and it is miserable. My sister was absolutely blind for the whole trip. It was giving snuffleupagus. She couldn't see anything. I cannot imagine that happening on your big day. That's why you can't try new stuff before a big day. No spray tans, no hair colors, no new haircut. You gotta stick to what you know.
0: And that's what she said in this article. She says she's urging other brides to avoid trying new beauty treatments right before their wedding, saying if she had to do it all over again, she would just stick with mascara.
1: Oh, poor thing.

0: and family. How you doing?
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0: Cat's Eye has had a wild couple of days, pun intended.
1: Yeah, very intentional.
0: Look, Tuesday night, they took over Spotify's Club Cat's Eye in New York, and that was their first big time live with just the four of them in that showcase.
1: Yeah, it was wild just to see just four of them, because wasn't there at 1.6?
0: Yeah, it's getting slim on stage.
1: I mean, they're literally, and then literally the next night, they're on Jimmy Fallon performing Animal, their latest song. They actually spoke about the girls who have left the group on Fallon last night, and here it is.
2: Very sweet of you to say that. And we have nothing but so much love and support for Sophia and Manon. And it's beautiful to see how the icons give them so much support and also continue to support us as we're here. And we're very happy to be here with you.
3: Everyone supports you. Good for you. That's good.
2: Yeah.
3: Good to have you.
2: Come on.
0: Even though they're not a truly K-pop classified group, they're more of like an international group. Boy, do they have those girls' answers on lockdown. Super politically correct, because we didn't get anything out of that. And you know, their Wild Hearts movie is still in theaters right now. It does take us behind the scenes of everything that's been happening with them, but we're kind of getting the same answers because it does feature all six in it. And I don't think we'll ever see all six of them return to the stage.
1: What a wild time, especially they keep pushing them with new music, the album in theaters, and there's only four out of the six. It's just wild, wild. What bad timing.
0: Yeah, honestly, because I feel like this is the biggest they've ever been, and we're kind of seeing it already start to crumble. I don't know what that means for the future, but we'll enjoy it for now. One thing I do feel maybe knocking in the distance, the writing on the wall, is these girls are all going to have solo careers before we know it. Hate to say that, but the writing's on the wall, Tyler.
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this town's lost its faith, our colors will fade eventually. So if our time is running out, day after day, we'll make the mundane a masterpiece. Oh my, my, oh my, my love, I take one look at you, you're taking me out.

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drive, I don't need a car. Money really all that we fiending for. I'm doing things they ain't seen before. 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I'm a demon lord. Fall off what? I ain't seen the horse. Called your bluff, better cite the source. 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

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Oh my, my, oh my, my love. 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
1: Well, hello. Welcome, welcome back to me here on Weekends with Rula. Hi, how's it going? How are you feeling? Are you good? What are we doing today? Well, I'll tell you what I'm doing. I'm going to hang out with you for 3 hours. Have some fun. That's what we're doing today. If you are new to Weekends with Rula, I'd like to welcome you every single week. Same place, same time, same channel. And you can find me off hours on my Instagram at Radio Rula. That's R-O-U-L-A. I am trying to get it together with my commitment, almost like an August New Year's resolution, because it's the new school year. So it's my new school year resolution to be that mom that makes their lunches, or at least organizes for my kids to make their own lunches. And not one day of this school year have to rely on the school cafeteria. Is that too bold? Am I asking too much? I'm going to try it. I have not yet done that in 1 year of my mothering. This is the year. Let's go, baby. It's Weekends with Rula. Let's get it going. I'll be right back.

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1: If you are a parent or a family member of a college kid who's about to move into a dorm for the first time or just moved into a dorm for the first time, maybe you're being bombarded on your socials because of geofencing and all the dark web things that listen to our phone about these dorm room makeovers. And I'm thinking to myself, oh my God, like that looks better than my room in my actual house. How are they doing this in this tiny little dorm? And how much does it cost? Tell me you guys have seen this at least one time. These dorm makeovers are insane. Some of the ones I've seen, the students are actually involved in the decor. Like it's a time lapse of how they're doing this with their parents. Other people are outright being surprised because they hired a company that costs like thousands of dollars to decorate the dorm for the year. I mean, I'm not in that wheelhouse yet, but I have other things to, the money is going to be used on food and books or whatever. Do we have to spend that much money on a room flip in a dorm? I mean, look, the dorms are drab. Don't get me wrong. That is like, ugh. No dorm has ever been like, yeah, heck yeah, this is amazing. It barely needs any work. But oh my gosh, have you ever hired somebody to decorate a dorm for somebody in your life? I would love to hear how much you spent. I'm just so curious. And do you feel like it was worth it? 1-855-55-RULA. Open my eyes to this, please, because this is bombarding my social since my niece went to college and I can't turn away sometimes. I'm just so curious. Tell me how it looks. Look at your 10-foot tall bed with your fake paneling wall behind the bed, headboards that you bought on Amazon, and recliners and refrigerators and all the things. All right. Can't wait to hear from you. It's Weekends with Rula.

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1: Are you checked out at work? Well, guess what? You're not alone. 80% of workers have checked out at work. I don't know if it's because it's summertime and they're feeling like, oh, look, half this office is empty all the time, or I just don't care right now. I just need to, like, get to the holidays already. I don't know what the reason is. What's your reason if you've checked out from work? Well, being checked out equals $10 trillion in lost productivity every single year. And 75% of people say when they are purchasing something, they want to know if it was made by a person or a machine. Well, guess what? If you're checked out and there is no person there to make it, they're going to resort to the machines, AI, and all the things that Terminator 2 talked about, you know, replacing us. So if you're checked out, you might want to get back on board. What do you need to do? Take a walk, take a breather, take an afternoon off so you can reset yourself and not be checked out. If you are checked out, I'd love to hear from you at 1-855-55-RULA. Like, what kind of job do you have? Because one person said they used to work hybrid for the last 4 years, and now the company wants them in every single day. They're so checked out, they don't know what to do with themselves. I mean, I agree with that. You've been in your pajamas for 4 years on a Zoom with a cute shirt, and now you actually have to wear heels and Spanx. You're like, it's hot, and I don't like this coffee at the coffee kitchen. It's better in my house. It's Weekends with Rula.

When I was a child and I would go to the grocery store with my mom and my other four siblings, can you imagine what a zoo that was for my poor mom? Yeah, we didn't have a babysitter she could leave us home with to go grocery shop in peace. She would have us all like hanging off the cart like monkeys on a tree, and we're all begging for something different at our eye level, like my sight line. It's like, can we get this? Can we get this? And she'd be like, no, put that back. No, put that back. Most of the battle for my mother at the grocery store was telling us no five times each, times five kids. And so that made me into a grocery store lover. I love grocery shopping. I could spend 3 hours in a grocery store going up and down every single aisle to see all the things they have, and that will buy whatever I want. Because I remember being 10 years old in the grocery store, and I said, when I am older and I can do whatever I want in the grocery store, I'm going to buy whatever I want in the grocery store. Because my mom was so militant about not buying us anything extra. Well, I can understand raising a family of seven, you know, seven of us, grocery bill had to be tight. Okay. What is something that you are always told, no, you can't have that when you were a kid? And as a grown-up now, do you just want to buy it all the time? For me, it was a Twix bar. She would never let us have chocolate. I always wanted a Twix bar. Twix to me still is like a special candy because I was never allowed to have it as a kid. And I can buy it every day if I want, but I don't want to because, you know, for obvious reasons, you shouldn't have that every day. But yeah, that Twix bar, that gold wrapper with the red and white letters, that was my thing. Now I buy them whenever I want. It's weird.

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1: In case you missed this, I had knee surgery not too long ago. If you go to my socials, you'll see that I had a walker because I didn't know if I needed it or not. I had a torn meniscus. This is very, like, bottom of the totem pole type seriousness of a knee injury, from what I understand in the knee surgery world. But I tore my meniscus at this really fun dance party. I didn't know I did it when I did it, but 6 months later, we're like, yeah, I think that's when it happened. And I'm facing the music. I had surgery to repair my meniscus, but I'll tell you,

I'm not really sure if I'm doing recovery right. I'm trying my best to do the recovery right. But when you don't feel any pain, you don't need any painkillers, and you're thinking, well, everything feels normal. Is it time to be normal? I guess that's good, right? All right. You can tag me at Radio Rula if you want to share a story of a meniscus repair that you may have had and how it went for you. It's Weekends with Rula. Thanks in advance for your comments.

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1: If you're not married, but you'd like to be one day and have kids, what's your kid number? Like, I feel like people who think they're going to get married and have kids or want to have kids one day have a number in their head. Is it 2? Is it 3? Is it 4? Is it 5? Is it 6? Not a lot of people have 6 and 7 in their wheelhouse right now in their minds. A lot of people are a 2-kid family or a 3-kid family mindset. I think 4 is great. I wanted to have 4. It didn't work for me. We had 3, but it turns out 3 is harder than 4. Yeah. According to the Today Mom survey, a survey of over 7,000 mothers, it is one specific number of children that is the most stressful in the house and to raise. It's not 2. It's not 4. It's not 5. It's 3. Having 3 kids causes the most stress. Now, why is that? Because there's always an odd man out. Believe me, I'm living it. There's always an odd man out. And then you feel sad. Like if I had number 4, I'd pair them off, right? I'm 4 of 5 kids. So really, we were a 4-pack and then we got the 5th one. But me and number 5 would pair off and number 1 and 2 would pair off, leaving my sister, the 3rd one, alone like an island. Always you got to have them in pairs. So if you're going to go 4, you might as well go 6, right? I guess if you can afford it, sure. You have some childcare and some mental bandwidth for that, more power to you. But the hardest kid number to have, ladies and gentlemen, is 3 kids. Because it's no longer man-on-man defense. It's zone defense. And a lot of times you lose. Weekends with Rula.

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2: Did you get enough ice cream this summer season? 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Or perhaps a popsicle at the pool. God, that always made me so happy when I was a kid. I feel like they go to hand in hand. A popsicle and pool time. More so than ice cream. Some of the popsicle just was like so refreshing to me when I was a kid. Oh, I loved it so much. Well, researchers found a link between ice cream flavors and our personalities. You know, people say, oh, I'm just so vanilla, like it's some kind of an insult. Well, according to this, it's not. If you like vanilla as your flavor of ice cream, you are colorful, you're impulsive, you're a risk taker who sets high goals, and you've got high expectations of yourself. 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Well, what about strawberry? Let's go the Neapolitan way. What if you just love strawberry ice cream? That's your choice. Turns out, you're a little negative Nancy. You're cranky. You're a pessimist. And you apparently have low self-esteem. You know who did that survey? Edie's Grand Ice Cream. That's what they found from their ice cream connoisseurs. So, ooh, strawberry lovers. I hate that you're getting a bad rep because I do like strawberry, but I've never ordered it plain. And that's not my go-to. But I do want some ice cream now, so I'll be right back. It's Weekends with Rula.

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1: Okay, this is a really great question. You can ask yourself, your friends, an icebreaker on dates, parties, just on date nights, whatever, with your mate. What is a luxury you decided to invest in and it was a letdown? Have you ever heard the phrase, don't meet your heroes? Because then there's nothing to dream big for. Because you don't want to get let down. You want to just have the dream or the impression that the hero is amazing. All right. People listed things they actually went all in on, thinking, yes, I'm going to spend that money on that luxury item. It's going to be awesome. And it wasn't awesome. Number one, a hot tub. They thought, I can't afford a pool, but I can have a hot tub. Yeah, no. You learn very quickly. That's not what you want. You don't want that. I used to have a hot tub at the very first ranch house my husband and I bought when we got married. I think lizards swam in there way more than we did and died all the time. Every time we took the top off of the hot tub, dead lizards floating in the top. I'm like, oh God. And then you like fish them out of there and then clean out the water. It was bad. It was bad. It was bad. You know, there were some other things on the list. So just give me a minute. I think we need to go over more than just one thing. We'll be right back to do it on Weekends with Rula.

Okay, part two of luxury letdowns. We've talked about hot tubs. Lizard graveyard up in those hot tubs. You got to clean them out all the time. Okay, another one that people put on the list of a letdown luxury they've invested in, first class flights. Listen, I'm going to put that one in the maybe section. I've only paid for a first class flight full on twice in my adult life of flying. The first time it was a doozy. I really invested in that first class flight because I was going overseas for like 12 hours. I go, yep, I'm going to go first class. It was a lot of money, but I did get to sleep, but it wasn't as fancy as they are now. It wasn't like lay down seats or anything. So it wasn't so great. But other times, I mean, look, I did one for domestic. The upgrade was like $125. That was awesome. I had real silverware and some champagne. It was nice. Another thing that made the list of luxury letdowns, having a boat. A boat. They're so expensive and you have to clean them. There's so much maintenance. You got to dock them, put them in a marina, get a rental space for them. All the things. Owning a boat. What do they say? The first and the last day of having a boat, best days of your life, right? Do you agree? All right. More luxury letdowns next on Weekends with Rula.

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part three, my final word on luxury letdowns. If you're just tuning in, there's a list, an article this week that came out of a lot of things that are luxuries that people actually invested in or tried one time and they're like, not impressed. They said, nah, I wouldn't do it again. If you're a foodie, you probably have chased the stories of Michelin star restaurants. Like, wow, these are so amazing. A lot of people that say they go to them, they chase them down and they're kind of not as impressed because it was expensive and they left hungry for whatever reason. Listen, if the Michelin star has come to that restaurant, obviously they're doing something delicious and right. However, don't be going there and putting that whole place on a pedestal before you even get the menu, because you just think it has to be the most amazing meal of your life. If you were on your deathbed, this should be the best meal of your life. Then you'll be let down. You gotta just lean in, see what's on the menu, eat it the way the chef prepared it, and then really judge it for real. If there's a Michelin star restaurant somewhere in your area, go there and don't put it on the pedestal until you put it on the pedestal. Make sense? Okay. I'll be right back. It's Weekends with Rula.

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12: Why would he do that?
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2: Okay, now here is something I did not expect I would ever read, honestly. If you were given an extra hour every single day, what would you do with it? What do you think one of the answers was? Nothing I would have ever bet. A quarter of the people surveyed said if there were 25 hours in a day, they would use the extra hour to exercise. What? That over sleep? What? Every time we change our clocks, I'm like, yes, we're falling back. We're going to get our extra hour of sleep. I'm so excited. What would you do with the extra hour of your day if we had 25 hours, not 24? Hands down, I'm sleeping. 1-855-55-RULA. Are you the exerciser? Well, God bless you. I hope you live to be 112. Take some deep breaths and run a mile for me, too. It's Weekends with Rula.

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1: I have a difficult message for brides-to-be and grooms-to-be, but it's going to save your marriage if you listen to what I'm saying. There was a stat this week that was released about how 1/4 of couples getting married in America today do not know their spouse's salaries. Do not know. Do not ask. Do not know. Have this conversation, please. It will save your marriage. It really will. People don't always get divorced over infidelity, but they will get divorced over financial ruin. So you got to have that conversation. If you think it's too hard to have the conversation, maybe you shouldn't be getting married. You're not mature enough. You're not an adult. It is really awkward to be saying, hey, we need to sit down and talk about the finances. I know married couples for years that wouldn't talk about it because like, I don't want to know. Well, one of y'all has to know or else the light bills aren't going to get paid. But this is a little tough talk. If you're planning on getting married, you have to talk about money, what you're bringing in, what your mate's bringing in, how you guys are going to spread around the finances. Do you want a vacation? How hard do you want a vacation? What kind of vacation? Is one a camper and one is a bougie hotelier? All these conversations have to happen so you can figure yourselves out. Some of y'all might already know before you even walk down the aisle because you've been together for a long time. But isn't that stunning that 1/4 of couples going into their marriage do not know their spouse's salary? So if you don't know it, make a note to have that conversation. And get some strategy on how you're going to bring it up. Oh, I got this on sale today. By the way, I don't know what you make. How much do you make? Can we afford this? It's Weekends with Rula. Let me know how it goes. Stay.

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1: Okay, did you guys hear about this scandalous Shake Shack in Utah at the airport that went TikTok viral, where the couple went to go pay for their food, and when asked if they want to leave a tip, when they said no, then the computer price adjusted and added like 50 cents more per item to price adjust because they didn't tip? It was such a scandal. Shake Shack Corporate had released a statement saying they're looking into that because that is not what they endorse as a company to do if we choose to not tip. Because let's be real, everyone has tip fatigue and everyone's kind of over it. But you have like, you know, the guilty tipping, right? Guilt tripping, guilt tipping. All right, so now it's in our heads. I can't unknow that. So now I'm going to really pay attention. I'm at a kiosk ordering my own food to pick up at the counter, and I'm going to pay attention to the prices. And I'm also going to tell my kids, if you're at a kiosk and mommy's over here, do not hit enter to enter your order for processing until mommy checks it, because I want to make sure this is not happening at other places and they're getting big ideas to bamboozle us with extra fees because we didn't want a tip, right? Okay, just keep your heads up. Tell me if you saw it somewhere else. 1-855-55-RULA. It's Weekends with Rula. You shot it.

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this week, I had my TV on in the background because it's my roommate sometimes. Like when I'm home by myself, the TV is just on. And I was doing some work in my office, and Who Wants to Be a Millionaire was on with Jimmy Kimmel, where they were pairing celebrities with real people. And the question that I got stuck on is, what did Steve Jobs used to do at the Apple headquarters with toilet water? What did he use that for? They went back and forth, back and forth. It was for $250,000. They were just like, oh my God, we're out of lifelines, all the things. The choices were wash his armpits, soak his feet, ferment kombucha, or fill water pistols with toilet water and shoot it at the employees. I was thinking, of course, soaking his feet, because employee water guns, that's an HR nightmare. Kombucha, who's going to eat that out of toilet water? Disgusting. And armpits, if you're going to use a body part, you're going to do your feet because they're sweaty and gross and they might get hot. So that was the answer. The guy didn't pick it. He picked the water pistol answer and then they lost. Okay, but gross, right? Really, Steve Jobs? You used to put your feet in the toilet? I did not deep dive the actual reason for that on the internet. Like, did he have some hot foot problem? Is there something weird like that that you do in your house? What is something weird you do? We're in the Tree of Trust. Hey, you can call my hotline, 1-855-55-RULA. Tell me something weird like that that you do, if there is something weird like that that you do. You can't say I do anything weird like that. I just don't. Okay, I'll hear from you next. It's Weekends with Rula. I had a-

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1: You know, every day we learn new information about what's good for us, what's bad for us when it comes to keeping your heart healthy or just keeping yourself healthy in general or cancer killers and all that kind of stuff, right? Well, here's one that's going to make you really happy if you love chocolate. Chocolate, it turns out, in small doses every single day can decrease our risk of having a heart attack or a stroke by nearly 40%. Now, it doesn't say what kind of chocolate, but I have read enough medical stories to know that dark chocolate is supposed to be beneficial to our well-being. But can we just pretend like it's delicious milk chocolate, like Cadbury's Caramello or something fun like a Twix bar? It says, and I'm reading it word for word, small doses of chocolate every day could decrease the risk of having a heart attack or a stroke by nearly 40%. So can we just be happy and have chocolate every day and not guilt ourselves on, ooh, that's probably not good for us? Just letting you know, here's your permission to go eat some chocolate every single day in small doses. And if somebody says, hey, that's a lot of chocolate, no, I'm keeping my heart healthy and I'm keeping strokes away. Have fun with that.

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common things that used to be free, but now they cost money. Oh, man. Of all the things on this list, I'm not totally shocked, but there's one that grinds my gears, and it drives me nuts. I mean, I see the point, but it's obnoxious. And the one I'm talking about is extra dipping sauce. If I just want one more sauce of something, ranch, ketchup, cane sauce, whatever it is, they charge you for the extra sauce. I know they have to do that because costs are high, but it's still obnoxious. Like, I need enough sauce for every chicken tender bite. I don't want to run out of sauce before I run out of chicken. And I don't want to run out of chicken before I run out of sauce. But other things that used to be free and now they cost money, for years now, we're paying for bags to get on the airplane. There is no mercy on this. It's so obnoxious. Unless you're part of their clubs. And even when you are, I'm part of the United Club. Like, I've got the credit card. My husband's got the credit card. We've got status because we fly them all the time. My daughter had to go to Colorado by herself. $50 for her bag. I go, but wait, I have so-and-so. And they go, no, that's you. She's not flying with you. You're not flying with her. So she's on her own. $50, please. I'm like, oh my gosh. Or how about your music? You used to buy the music and you owned it. You had a CD. You had a tape. Now it's just streaming. You're borrowing it. You're paying for it, but you're borrowing it. You're never actually owning it. It's crazy, right? I know. We can complain all day long. Well, I'll give you a hot minute. I'll be right back. It's Weekends with Rula.

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town's lost its faith. 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So if our time is running out, day after day, we'll make the mundane a masterpiece. Oh my, my, oh my, my love, I take one look at you, you're taking me out.

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Good afternoon. Mike Tyler back in the driver's seat on your Saturday with newcomer Stella Lefty. Big one for her here. It's Boston on A1A. 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
2: J-Bo, I think I found out a secret about our producer, Kenny. 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

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Good afternoon. It's Mike Tyler. Rolling commercial free. Got the latest now from Tyla and Zara Larson teaming up, and she did it again.

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lost its faith, our colors will fade eventually. So if our time is running out, day after day, we'll make the mundane a masterpiece. Oh my, my, oh my, my love, I take one look at you, you're taking me out.

1071 A1A, Space Coast number one at Music Station. I'm looking forward to the Green Lantern series coming out tomorrow. It's called Lanterns. It's going to debut Sunday night on HBO Max, 9 p.m.

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2: I just wanted to find out if you knew that you almost ran me over yesterday, producer Heather. 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

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It's Mike Tyler, rolling commercial free on the weekend. 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
1: J-Bo, I think I found out a secret about our producer, Kenny. 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
0: 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They're made. 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Let's do it.

107-1A1A, Space Cakes number one at Music Station. They announced this week that Freaky Nikki from Obsession going to be a part of Universal's Halloween Horror Nights. We'll have your chance to win some tickets coming up later this month. But she's also the love interest in this new video for Somber. Here's My Body Isn't Ready, but it's actually indie. She's not really playing the Freaky Nikki character. That'd be funny.

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I got drive, I don't need a car. Money really all that we fiending for. I'm doing things they ain't seen before. 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I'm a demon lord. Fall off what? I ain't seen the horse. Called your bluff, better cite the source. Fame ain't something that I need no more.

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Mike Tyner keeping the hit music coming all weekend long. 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Just tell that smartphone in your pocket to play 107-1A1A. Look at that. It's the easiest thing in the world. And here we are. For just a

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Mike Tyler rolling commercial free. Keeping you company on your Saturday afternoon. You got big plans. Stay hydrated. Man, it's hot. It was hot yesterday. Must be even hotter tomorrow, they say. We'll see.

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5: 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It's Mike Tyler. I want to say hi to Nikki, tuned in here in West Melbourne. Wants to hear some Bruno Mars. Here's I Just Might. And thank you, Nikki, for letting us be a part of your weekend.

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107.1 A1A, Space Coast number one hit music station. She's got her first album coming out here at the end of the month with this song on it. It's Boston from Stella Lefty on A1A. On a train.

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107.1 A1A. It's Mike Tyler rolling commercial free on the weekend. So now we got the first week of school out of the way here in Brevard County. Now you got everything figured out. 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So yeah, don't let it slip away. If you haven't got a few things tax free, check it out. 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

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It's Mike Tatter rolling through the weekend. Reese's is bringing back their Halloween Pumpkin Bowl. 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

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Spider-Man Brand New Day recently became the fastest film to reach 700 million in U.S. box office in just 13 days. Puts it 31% ahead of the last one.

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107.1 A1A, Space Coast number one in music station. It's Mike Tyler, a day for everything. Today's National Hawaiian Shirt Day. Bust them out. It's also National Men's Grooming Day, National Relaxation Day. I'll take you up on that. And it's also National Lemon Meringue Pie Day. I'm hungry.

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107.1 A1A, Space Coast number one hit music station. They got their special in theaters right now. It's called Cat's Eye Wild Hearts. You can check it out. It's only going to be there for a limited time. And their new EP, Wild, came out yesterday featuring this one. It's Cat's Eye and Animal.

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Big old hit for Ella Langley, still at number one on the Billboard Hot 100. And this past Wednesday, Matthew McConaughey sang that song, well, at least his version of it, on The Tonight Show. And then on Thursday, Ella Langley actually saw the video and she posted, "I don't think I'll ever recover from this."

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1071A1A, Space Coast number one Knit Music Station. Looking forward to seeing Mr. Teddy Swims bringing the big show to the Kia Center this fall. I believe it's in October. Keep listening to 1071A1A for your chance to win some free tickets.

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107-1A1A, Space Coast number one at Music Station. So a Star Wars collector recently took a Star Wars blaster prop into the airport security, and he attached a note to the blaster that read, "This is cosplay prop. It's not a functional. It won't explode. Please be careful with it." So the TSA opened it up, checked the gun case out, inspected it, and put a note in it that read, "That's pretty cool." Just

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Lotto 107.1 A1A, Space Coast number one hit music station. Mike Tyler getting up on out of here on this Saturday night. 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